Hallelujah. Glory be to God. I hope you're well. I hope the Lord has protected you and that you're safe. Thank you for joining us for our time of prayer. And sorry, it's amazing to have you join us in this moment where we go before the Lord and we talk to Him. And I want you to know that we serve a mighty God. We serve a God who is mighty. He's mighty above everything. He's mighty above your troubles. He's mighty above anything that you could ever think of. So we want to take time in His presence and we speak to Him. You open your heart and allow Him to come in and allow Him to draw in, because He's a mighty God. Shri kasata boyo shita la baba. Shri kesete yerebo kosi talaba shi yeraba. Rikeset halabo yoshi kalababo siya. Take some time and speak to the Lord right now. Speak to the Almighty God. Speak to the Maker of the heavens and the earth. Speak to the Almighty God, the one who loves you. Call on the Lord who restores your soul. Call on the Lord who heals your disease. Call on the Lord who sets you free. He sets you free from captivity. He sets you free from evil. He sets you free from bondage. Call on that God right now, and He will come and fill you. And He will come and restore you. And He will come and refresh your life. And He will come and make things new, because He is a God who makes things new. Even things that have seemed hopeless, God makes them new. Even things that seem lost, God makes them new. Even things that we may not comprehend, we ask sometimes, how did it get to this level? How did I get broke to this level? How did I lose faith to this level? How did I become hopeless to this level? But we serve you, O God, the mighty one who restores our hope, who restores our wealth, who restores our riches, the God who restores our hope. And we come before you at this moment. We come before you calling you into our lives, calling you into our circumstances. Come on, call on the Lord right now. Call on Him and He'll restore you. 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Call on Him and He'll restore your life. He'll restore the life of your family. He will restore the life of your wife. He will restore the life of your husband. Call on Him right now, the one who restores life. Call on the one that restores life right now and tell Him, come. Come, Lord, into my life. Come, Lord, and make me new. Come, Lord, and make me whole, because You have come for my sake. You have come to save me. Save me now, O Lord. Save me now, O Lord. Save me now, Lord, from those who are after me. Save me now from those who want to claim my life. Save me now from those who want to bring me down. Save me now from those who want to capture me. Save me now, Lord of heaven, from those who want me to lose my job. Save me now from those, Lord of heaven, who want to bring my downfall. Save me now, mighty God, from those who speak evil. Save me now, mighty God. Shri kasat halaboyoshi kalababa.
He will save you. He will save you. You just need to call on Him. He will restore you. You just need to call on Him. Call on Him because He's hearing. Call on Him because He is waiting. Call on Him because He's near. He's right there where you are. He's right there in your living room. He's right there in your car. He's right there in your bedroom. He's right there where you're walking on the streets. He's right there. Just call on Him right now and tell Him, Lord, come. Lord, come and restore me. Lord, come and heal my life. Lord, come and refresh my life. Lord, come and give me hope because hope had gone. Lord, come and heal my disease because I'm afflicted. Lord, come and restore my life. Call on Him, He will come. He will come and He will fill you. The Lord comes now and He fills you up. The Lord comes now and He restores you. He says in His word that I'll do whatever you ask in my name, so that the Son may bring glory to the Father. You may ask me for anything in my name, and I'll do it. Jesus says, ask Him for anything in His name, and He will do it. You tell us to ask for anything in your name, and we will do it. We ask for peace in the name of Jesus. We ask for hope in the name of Jesus. We ask for hope in our families in the name of Jesus. We ask for hope in our children in the name of Jesus. We ask for hope in our marriages in the name of Jesus. We ask for forgiveness. We ask for hope, Lord, in marriages that have been dying, in marriages that have been hopeless, Lord. We ask for hope in spaces, in relationships, Lord, that had lost their valor. We ask for hope in the name of Jesus. Come on, ask for hope in the name of Jesus. Ask for His hand to come upon you. Because He says, for everything that we ask in His name, it shall be done. For anything that we ask in the name of Jesus, it shall be done. Ask for Him to heal your body. Ask for Him to heal your life. Ask for Him to heal your feelings, your emotions. You might have been hurt by somebody, and you've been hurting in your entire life, but ask in His name and He will restore peace, because He says in His word that for anything that you ask in His name, He will do it. Lord, we ask You to come and restore somebody tonight. We ask You to come and restore somebody today, because You say for anything we ask in Your name, it shall be done. When we ask for wealth, it shall be done. When we ask for riches, it shall be done. When we ask for opportunities, new opportunities, Lord, it shall be done. When we ask for jobs, it shall be done. When we ask for business ideas, it shall be done. When we ask for something in Your name, it shall be done. And we come before You, O Lord, asking for that, mighty Father, that is deep on our hearts, Lord of heaven. And since You say in Your word that ask and it shall be done, we ask for it in the name of Jesus. We ask for it. Ask for whatever is on your heart. In the name of Jesus, it shall be. Ask for that marriage, and in the name of Jesus, it shall be. Ask for it, because if you ask in His name, it shall be done. Demons are cast out in His name. Diseases are healed in His name. In the name of Jesus.
We cast out evil from your children's lives. In the name of Jesus, we cast out evil spirits from your children's lives. In the name of Jesus, we cast out all bondage. In the name of Jesus, we cast out all spirits of evil, all spirits of frustration, all spirits of backwardness, all spirits of stuntedness, all spirits, mighty God, that come to oppress your people. We cast them out in the name of Jesus, because you have said in your word that we ask in your name and it shall be done. We ask for the deliverance of your children right now. We ask for the deliverance of your children right now. We ask for the healing of your children right now. May cancers be healed. May pains be healed. May lives be healed. May anything that stands the children of God in the name of Jesus be blocked in the name of Jesus. Shrike setala boyoshi kababa. Shete sati yelabaka sete bloyoshia. Your God shall restore. Your God shall restore. Your God shall restore the years that seemed gone. Because he says that we ask in his name, he can restore the years if you ask him. He can give you more years if you ask him. Even when the doctors have said that there is not much time left for you, you can ask and he will do it. He will give you more years. He will give you more life. He will restore your body. He will place new organs in your body. Those that seem dead, the Lord Almighty can replace, because there's nothing too hard for him to do. He can heal disease. He's the God who heals disease. He's the Lord who makes the lame walk. He's the Lord who makes the blind to see. He's the Lord who picks up the brokenhearted. He's the Lord who helps those who cannot walk, and they will walk again. You will walk again in the name of Jesus. You will walk again in the name of Jesus. You will see the goodness of the Lord in the name of Jesus, because we ask this in his name, and he's promised in this word that if we ask, it shall be. Shrike setala boyoshi kabla baba yese. Shrike seti alamanda la bokoshi tabla boyoshi. Go on and ask the Lord. Ask in the name of Jesus and it shall be. Ask in the name of Jesus, it shall be. Ask for the deliverance of your family. Ask for the salvation of your family. Ask for hope. Yes, it shall be because he has said it. It shall be because he has said it. We stand in the authority of Christ. We stand in the power of the name of Jesus, and we claim that which belongs to us. We stand in the authority in the name of Jesus and claim what belongs to our children. We stand in the authority in the name of Jesus and claim what belongs to our generation. We stand in the name of Jesus and claim for that which belongs to our ministries. We stand in the name of Jesus and claim for that which belongs to the church. Because, Lord of heaven, you have said that we ask and it shall be. We ask you to help us, Lord. We ask you to help us in our lives. We ask you to help us live lives that are worthy. We ask you to help us live lives that are worthy, that are worthy of your calling. We ask you, mighty God, to help us. Shrike sita blaya shika baba. Rike sete bloyo shika blaya sika. All evil out in the name of Jesus. All evil out in the name of Jesus. In the name of Jesus, be set free. In the name of Jesus, be set free. Your house is free right now in the name of Jesus. Your home is free right now in the name of Jesus. Your life is set free right now in the name of Jesus, because we stand in the power of the mighty God and we claim victory in the name of Jesus. Shrike sita blaya shika bababa. Shrike sete bloyo shika blababa yesia. When we ask, it shall be done. When we ask, it shall be done. For he says, if you believe, you receive whatever you ask for in prayer. And right now, Lord, we believe.
And we ask in prayer, mighty God, that you answer the cry of our hearts. You say in your word that if we believe, we will receive whatever we ask for in prayer. In the name of Jesus, we ask for peace in our lives. In the name of Jesus, we ask for hope in our lives. In the name of Jesus, we ask you to help us, Lord, to stand in mighty places. We ask you, Lord of heaven, to create opportunities for us, mighty God. We ask, mighty Father, that you pave our way, Lord. Whatever stumbling block is in our way, Lord, we ask you to help us, mighty Father. And you stand for us, mighty God, and you pave the way for us, because it is possible. We believe in it, and it is possible that if you set the path for us, nothing can stop us. You will succeed in the name of Jesus. You will prosper in the name of Jesus. You will make it in the name of Jesus. You will stand above the rest in the name of Jesus. Sheke sete yela baka sete blobo yoshia. Shrike sita la boyo shika blabaya sete le boyo siya. Shrike sete yebo shata blabaya siya. The prayer offered in faith will make the sick person well. The Lord will raise him up. If he has sinned, he will be forgiven. The prayer that is offered in faith will make you well. The prayer that is offered in faith will heal that cancer. The prayer that is offered in faith will heal your heart. The prayer that is offered in faith will heal your legs, your hands, your head. The prayer that is offered in faith will set you apart. And that is what we do in this moment. May the Lord raise you up. May the Lord raise you up from your troubles. May the Lord raise you up from your pain. May the Lord raise you up right now. Shrika sata blaya shikababa. Shike sete yelebo kosita. May the Lord raise you up right now. Because he's promised in his word that the prayer offered in faith will make all things possible. Even the things that we do not think, they will be possible. And he will raise us up. You've been on that bed too long. You've been on that sick bed too long. Rise up in the name of Jesus. Rise up and walk. Rise up and do what is purposed for you. You've been in that position for too long. Rise up and claim your place in the name of Jesus. Rise up and claim your place in the name of Jesus. Your place is a place of excellence. Your place is a place of victory. Your place is one of excellence. Now rise up and enter into that excellence in the name of Jesus. Shrike sete blaya shika baba. Shike sete iliboko satala bayo sike. Shriki sita blaya shika blabaya siya. Shriki sete blaya shika blabaya. Shriki sete boyo shita labaya sika. His presence fills you right now. His presence fills you right now. 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
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Jesus, we call on you. Jesus, we call on you to help us. We call on you, Jesus. We call on you, Jesus. We call on you, Jesus, to take us to the next level. We've been stuck here too long. We call on you, Jesus, to take us to the next level because we've been here too long. Shrika satabla yashika baba. Shrike seteblo yashika bla baba yasiya. He's right there for you. Call on him now. Shrika basatabla yashika baba. Shrikesete talabokosi talakaye de bolosi harava. We need you, Jesus. Without you, we are nothing. We need you, Jesus. Without you, we are lost. Without you, we are not well. We need you, Jesus. Call on Jesus. Call on him. Call on him and he'll come. Call on him. Call on him now. Shika satablaya shika baba. We need you, Jesus. We need you in our lives. We need you, Jesus. Oh, Jesus. Oh, Jesus. Oh, Jesus. Oh, Jesus, we need you. Oh, Jesus, we need you to help us. We need you, Jesus. We need you, Jesus. Oh, Jesus. Shekabasata lalabashi yadadabah.

Yes. Yes. Yes.

Thank you, Jesus.

0: So, this is your first time in the co-pilot seat?
1: Sure is. Lots of buttons. What's this flashing red light?
0: That could be the Wolfeldt light.
1: The what?
0: The we're out of fuel and the landing gear don't work light.
1: We're out of fuel? The landing gear doesn't work? What do we do?
0: Well, let me check the manual here. If the Wolfeldt light should come on, place both hands firmly together.
1: Okay.
0: Fingers up.
1: Oh, hold up. Okay.
0: Confess all your sins to the Lord Jesus.
1: Lord, I break the speed limit. I undertip. I kick the dog.
0: Wait, there's a footnote.
1: A footnote?
0: Admitting to God you are a sinner is sufficient.
1: Okay, I'm a sinner. I'm really a sinner. Now what?
0: Now you need to ask Jesus to forgive you.
1: What? Admit to God I'm a sinner and ask Jesus to forgive me?
0: According to the Bible, that's what you need to do to go to heaven.
1: Heaven? We're going to crash?
0: Yep, that's what it means when the yellow light comes on.
1: The yellow light? It's the red light flashing.
0: The red light? Oh, that means the flight attendants are serving lunch.
1: Oh, I don't really kick the dog.
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הוא יהיה מה? זה יהיה מה?

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Just open your heart and worship God. Open your heart and exalt God. Open your heart and lift Him high. He's the Alpha and Omega. Speak words that honor God. Speak words that exalt your God. He's listening to you, and right now, take the moment and exalt Him. Exalt the Lord who cares. Exalt the Lord who understands. Exalt the Lord who is mighty. Exalt the Lord who is worthy. Exalt the Abba Father. Exalt the King of Kings. Exalt the Lord of Lords. Exalt Him right now. Speak words of exaltation to God. Speak words that honor God, that tell Him that He's great, that He's mighty, because that is what He is. You're a great God. You are a mighty God. You are the God that is worthy of all. You're worthy of all glory. You're worthy of all honor. Tell Him about what He's worthy of. Tell Him what He's worthy of. Tell Him what He's worthy of. Speak to the God who created us. The God who created the heavens and the earth. Speak to Him. The God that we honor, the God that we serve, the God that we love. Honor the name of the Lord. Exalt the name of the Lord. Lift on high the name of the Lord. Exalt His name above all names. Exalt His name above all names. Above all names of the earth. Above all the names that exist. Lord, we exalt You tonight. Lord, we exalt You wherever we are, at whatever point, whether it's night or day, we exalt You, mighty God. And we lift Your name on high, saying, thank You for Your grace. Thank You for Your mercy. That is how You love us. That is how much You're gracious to us. That You give us Your abundant grace to lead us through, to walk us through. We thank You. We exalt You, the King of Kings.

Come on, exalt God. Exalt the King. You're the only God. You're the only God. There is no other. I praise you because you are the only God. I honor you because you are the only God. I lift your name on high because you are the only God. I raise you high because you are the only God. I speak about you because you are the only God. I sing about you because you are the only God. I think about you because you are the only God. I meditate about you, upon you, upon your name, upon your favor, upon your grace, because you are the only God. The only God who heals. The only God who restores. The only God who sets free. The only God who comes and comforts me in time of need. The only God who knows everything about me. The only God who knows about my beginnings. The only God who knows about that which I go through. I exalt you. Exalt the only God. Exalt the one and only God. Exalt the Lord Almighty. There is no other. You are the only God. There is no other God but you. We exalt the only God because there is no other God but Him. Whichever gods have been fashioned by the forces of this world, by the nations of this world, they have no power because the only God with power is the Almighty God. Now exalt the Almighty God. Exalt the King of Kings. Exalt the Lord of Lords. Exalt the friend, that friend of yours. Exalt him. Lift his name high. Lift his name high. Exalt him. Speak to him and say, you are the only God. I have no other. You're the only God who comforts me. I have no other. You're the only God whom I follow. There is no other. You're the only God who directs me. There is no other. Tell him. Speak to your only God. Speak to your God who comforts. Speak to your only God who comes in your time of trouble. Speak to God who strengthens you. Speak to the God who gives you hope. Speak to the God who restores your soul. Speak to him. Speak to him, the one who comforts. Speak to him right now and let him speak. Let him give a word to you. Let him encourage you. Whatever you're going through, trust in God. Trust in God right now. Trust in the God who heals. Trust in the God who is the one who brings new beginnings. Trust in the God who makes things new. Make things new tonight, Lord. Make things new in your children's lives. Make things new, mighty Father, in someone's life, in someone's home, in someone's family. Make things new, Lord. I praise you because there's none like you. I honor you because there's nobody like you. I praise you because you are the only God, because you are the Almighty God. I praise you, Almighty. I honor you, Almighty. I lift your name, Almighty. I exalt you, Almighty. The angels in the heavens exalt you. The angels in the heavens praise your name. Those in your presence worship you. They sing in adoration, and that's what we do tonight, Lord. That's what we do right now in adoration. Because you are the only God. The Almighty God. Exalt the Almighty God. Shababa sotarabao yokosita baba. Exalt the Almighty God. Exalt the King of Kings. Exalt the Lord of Lords. Exalt the Healer. Exalt the Healer. Exalt the King who heals. Exalt the God who heals your disease. Exalt the God who heals your affliction. Exalt the God who heals your trouble. Exalt the God who heals your emotions. Exalt the God who heals.
He's the healer. He's the healer. Exalt him. He's the deliverer. Exalt him. He's the loving God. Exalt him. He is the Almighty. Exalt him. He's the friend and king. Exalt him. He's the Lord of lords. Exalt him. Shababara kosiya baba. Shireba kasatarabosiya baba. Exalt the king. Exalt the Lord. Speak words that honor him. Speak words that exalt him. Speak words that lift his name on high. Speak words. Speak words that revere him. Speak words that exalt the king. Exalt the triumphant Lord. Exalt the mighty God. Exalt him. Shababa kasentere de boshia. We need you, Lord. We need you, Lord. We need you, Lord. We need you, Lord, in our lives. We need you, Lord, in our lives. Because without you, Lord, there is nothing we can accomplish. Without you, Lord, we cannot speak. Without you, Lord, we cannot move. Without you, Lord, we lack understanding. Without you, Lord, there is nothing we can do. And we need you, Lord. We need you in our thoughts. We need you in our minds. We need you in our hearts. We need you, Lord, to speak to us. We need you, Lord, in our academics. We need you, Lord, in our workplaces. We need you, Lord, as we pursue degrees, as we pursue masters, as we pursue PhDs. We need you, Lord. We need you, mighty Father, as we pursue businesses, Father. As we pursue projects, Lord, we need you. As we pursue business opportunities, we need you. Mighty Father, as we pursue contracts, we need you. As we pursue lobbyings of all kinds, Father, for our businesses, we need you. We need you, Lord, because without you, we are nothing. Without you, we are empty. Without you, we cannot go any further. Without you, we stay behind. Without you, we lag behind. Without you, mighty Father, we are nothing. That's why we need you. We need you to send us forth. We need you to send us to the place that is filled with life, that is filled with hope. We need you, mighty Father, in our lives. We need you, mighty Father, in our children. We need you, mighty Father, in our families. We need you, Father, in our marriages. We need you, mighty Father. Go on and tell God where you need him. Go on and speak to him about where you need him. He's listening. He's listening and he will answer your request. Speak to him about where you need him. Speak to him. Speak to him. Speak to him. And tell him, Lord, I need you in my life. Tell him, Lord, I need you. I need you. I need you in this course that I'm pursuing. I need you. I need you in my job. I need you in my office. I need you, mighty Father. I need you in my life. I need you in my health. I need you, Lord, to come and touch and heal. Heal colds, Lord of heaven. Heal your people, mighty Father. Heal flus of all sort. Heal coughs of all sort. Heal headaches of all sort. Heal cancers of all sort. In the name of Jesus, we declare healing upon our lives in the mighty name of Jesus, because ours is a portion of healing. Ours is a portion of life. Ours is a portion, mighty Father, of healing. And we partake of healing right now in the name of Jesus. Partake healing right now. What do you want God to heal you? Is it a body organ that they say is failing? He's a God who can heal. Is it a body organ
that they say it won't work soon, so you'll die. We believe in a God who heals. We believe in a God who restores. Touch, mighty Father, somebody from wherever they are, Lord of heaven, and heal them. Touch somebody wherever they are and restore them. Touch somebody wherever they are, mighty Father, and give them hope. Give them hope for tomorrow. For somebody who had lost hope, give them hope for tomorrow. Because, Lord, tomorrow lies in your hands. Tomorrow lies in your hands. Tomorrow lies in your hands. Take over. Take over our days, mighty Father. Take over and govern our days, mighty Father. And govern our programs, mighty Father. For, mighty Father, there is nothing that we can do without you. Tell God where you need him. Tell God exactly where you need him in your life, in aspects of your life, in your marriage, in your family, in your children, in your relationships. Tell God and ask him to come. Lord, come forth and help. Come forth and save our families. Families that are dying. Families that are going to the drain. Lord, come forth and restore. Families that are being stolen by the enemy. Come forth and restore. Families, mighty Father, that are falling, mighty God. Come forth and restore. Come forth and restore. Restore, mighty God. Restore for a husband that was feeling like they are done, like their marriage is done. Restore hope in them. For a wife that has been feeling left alone, restore hope in them. Restore conflict in homes. Restore conflict in marriages. Restore conflict, mighty Father, for the pain that has been going on with the conflict. Restore, Lord, and bring hope in that family, mighty Father. In that family that had lost hope, restore it, Lord. Restore it, Lord. Restore it, Lord. Take away conflict, Lord. Take away distractions, Lord. Take away the traps of the enemy. Take away the temptations of the enemy. And restore, Lord. Restore the love. Restore the love. Restore the love. Restore the connection, Lord. Restore the working together, Lord. Restore somebody tonight. Yes, Lord. Yes, mighty King. Yes, the Creator of the heavens and the earth. Restore your children. Sherebo Kosita Baba Yese. He's a God who restores. He's a God who restores. He's a God who restores. He restores that which the locusts had eaten. He restores the years which had gone. He restores the years that you feel like you've not been progressing in life. God says, I'll restore them. I'll restore them and give you hope. I'll restore them and show you my hand. I'll restore them and give you peace. I'll restore them and show you direction. I'll restore them and multiply the years of success for you. Shebabose karabaye. Sherebo koseterebo siya. Speak to God about restorations. 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About that restoration that has taken long. Restoration in your body. 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He promises a restoration. He promises hope. He promises peace. He promises life. That is the God of promises. He does not let you down. He's a beautiful God. He's a beautiful God. He's a beautiful God. He's a God. He's a God from beginning to the end. He's God. He does not leave you. He shall not forsake you. You're his child. He loves you. God loves you. God promises that he will help you. He promises that he will help you. He will help you. He will help you. The one that has been dragged into courts, God says he will help you. The one who's been dragged into hopeless situations, God promises he will help you. The one who's been dragged
into illness, God says He'll help you. The one who's been dragged into turmoil, God says He will help you. He's the one who helps the brokenhearted. He's the one who helps those who have lost hope. He's the one who helps those who feel like there is no hope. He's the one who helps those who feel like giving up. Do not give up right now. God says He will help you. Do not give up on that marriage. God says He will help you. Do not give up on your spouse. God says He will help you. Do not give up on your partner. God says He will help you. Do not give up. Do not give up on that relationship. God says He will help you. Because He's a God who helps. Because He's a God who helps. He's a God who helps. Shekabara baba yesia. Shireboko santarabo yesia. Talk to the God who heals. Talk to the God who restores. Talk to the God who sets free. Talk to Him right now. Speak to Him. Speak to the God who heals. Tell Him about your life. Tell Him about the confusion you're in. And ask Him to help. Tell Him whatever is on your heart, tell Him.

Tell him about your afflictions. Tell him about your afflictions. Tell him about the trouble at work. Whatever it is, for everybody. You have something unique you're going through. Tell it to God. And ask for his help. Ask for his help. Ask for his help. Talk to God. He will help you. Talk to him.

Your God will help you. Your God will restore you. Talk to Him, the one who helps. For His word says He's the one who helps. For His word says He will help me. For His word promises that He will help me. He will help me. He will help me in time of trouble. He will help me. Behold, the Lord helps me. He is the one who helps me. He is the one who helps me. He is the one who helps me. He is the God who helps. The Lord is the sustainer of our souls. He is the one who helps. The Lord is my helper. I will not be afraid. Do not be afraid.

You have been my help, O Lord. In the shadows of her wings, Lord, I sing for joy. You have been my help. You have been my help in time of need. When I was falling, you helped me. When I was in trouble, you helped me. When I was sick, you helped me. When I was hopeless, you helped me. When I had no direction, you helped me. When I didn't know what to do, you helped me. When I felt left alone, you helped me. When I was abandoned, you helped me. When nobody believed in me, you helped me. You are the Lord who helps. My help comes from the Lord. My help comes from the Lord, the maker of heaven and earth. My help comes from the Lord. I will not look to man for help. I will not look to the earth for help. My help comes from the Lord. I will not look to people for help, for my help comes from the Lord. He's the Lord who helps. He's the Lord who helps. Talk to him now. Tell him to help you. He's the one who helps the afflicted. He is the one who helps the needy. He is the one who is mindful of you. He is your help, your deliverer. He is your help, your God. He is your help, the one who sees, the one who knows what you're going through. And he says, I'll help you. He has given you the shield of salvation. His right hand will uphold you. His gentleness will make you great. His right hand will uphold you. He will not let you fall. His right hand will uphold you. He will not let you be overcome by the enemy. His right hand will uphold you and seat you on the throne of grace. In your season, in your generation, you will sit in places filled with grace. You will go up because of the grace of the Lord upon your life. He will help you. He will help you. Do not be in despair. He will help you. Do not be disturbed. He will help you. Do not lose hope. He will help you. Do not lose faith. He will help you. Take time and wait on the Lord. Wait on the Lord, your helper, your savior, your friend. Just take a few minutes and wait on him. Just wait on him and meditate in silence. We wait on you, Lord. We wait on you, Lord. Shikarabosi yarabosita baba.

Thank you, Holy Spirit. Thank you, mighty God. Thank you, mighty God. Thank you, mighty God. Go on and thank Him. Thank Him. Thank Him. Thank Him for His grace.

We just want to lift up the name of our Maker. His place is the highest place. We want to say that, God, you are great, and we magnify you. We say that there is none that can be compared unto you. None even comes close to you. Father, we lift your name on high. Be exalted. Be extolled. We bless you, Jesus.

and you've read God's word, it tells you of so many things that you are, so many things that you can do, so many things that he will do and he has done for you. And you are wondering if you can trust his word. We are talking about a God whose words never fails. His word never changes. When he speaks, it comes to pass. So his word is settled in your life. No matter what you're going through, no matter what you're facing right now, just look to the word of God. That solid foundation, immovable, unshakable. It doesn't waver. It doesn't change. His word is yea and amen.

0: soul is our God. Come on, all over the world.
1: Faithful.
0: Say faithful.
1: Faithful,
0: faithful,
1: faithful
0: is our God.
1: Is our God.
0: Come on, say faithful.
1: Faithful.
0: Faithful.
1: Faithful,
0: faithful, is,
1: faithful
0: our God.
1: Is our God.
0: Yes, He is. Come on, say faithful.
1: Faithful.
0: Faithful.
1: Faithful.
0: Faithful.

God, He loves you. He cares about you. He has good plans for you. Worship Him, exalt Him, lift His name on high. He's a mighty God, the great I am. He loves you. He loves you. He has plans for you. He has good thoughts for you. Come on, take time and speak to God. Take time and worship Him. Speak words of adoration. Speak words of love. Tell Him that He's highly exalted. Tell Him that He's your God. There are many other gods that this world has created, but we have a God. He's almighty. He's the Father. He's the friend. He's the healer. And in this time of prayer, tell him that He is your God. Shekabosia, we thank you, mighty Father. We thank you for your love. We thank you for your mercy. We exalt you and praise your holy name, King of Glory. Exalt the Lord. Exalt the King. Exalt Him, your friend. Exalt Him who loves you. Honor Him. Speak words of honor. You've done wonderful things. You're perfect in faithfulness. God is faithful all the time. God is loving all the time. God cares all the time. He thinks about us all the time. You're in His thoughts. And I know life sometimes makes us feel like we are alone, but we don't look at that. We look at God and we have confidence in Him because He's with us. Now go on and tell Him. Thank Him for always being with you. Thank Him for always walking with you. Thank Him for always standing there with you, walking you through the fire, walking you through the tough times, walking you through the troubled times. Tell Him of how great He is. I exalt you, Jesus. I exalt you, Jesus. I exalt you, my friend. I exalt you, my King. I exalt you, my Lord. I exalt you above everything, Lord. I exalt you above my understanding. I exalt you above my thoughts. I exalt you above all wealth. I exalt you above all wisdom. Because that's what you deserve. Shekabosintaradabayesia. Go on and exalt Him. Go on and worship Him. Go on and worship Him. Go on and worship Him. You've been good to us, Lord. You've been good to us, Lord. You've been good to us, Lord. You've been good to us, Lord. Tell Him how He's been good to you. You've given us food to eat. You've been good to us, Lord. You've given us life. You've been good to us, Lord. You've given us speech, power to talk. You've been good to us, Lord. You've provided for us, Lord. You've been good to us, Lord. We thank you. Tell Him you know how He's been good to you. Speak of how He's been good to you. Speak of how He's been good to you. Speak of how He's been good to you. We thank you, Jesus. We thank you, Jesus. We thank you for your blood. We thank you for your cross. We thank you, Jesus. No one else could have died for us but Jesus. No one else could pay the price but Jesus. Shekababa yesete de boye.
The God who cares. The God who fights our battles. The God who comes to our defense. The God who saves us from trouble. The God who fights our battles. He's the one we're talking about tonight. Come on, speak to him. Speak to him. Speak to him.

You've been good to us. You've fought our battles. You've saved us from pain. You've saved us. You've healed us. You've delivered us. You've brought us close to you. He's been there for you. Go on and exalt him. Go on and lift his name on high. From wherever you are, from whichever part of the world you are, take this time. Psalms 156 says, let everything that has breath praise the Lord. Let everybody who has breath praise the Lord. Let every creation that has breath praise the Lord. Let everything that has breath praise the Lord. And I have breath because he's given it to me, and I'll praise him. I'll praise him for his love. I'll praise him for his mercy. I'll praise him for his goodness. I'll praise him for his protection. I'll praise him because he is God. Come on, praise him. Come on, lift his name on high. From wherever you are, praise him. Praise him. Praise him in Europe. Praise him in Africa. Praise him in Asia. Praise him wherever you are. Praise him. Praise him. Exalt him. Exalt him. Exalt him. Exalt him. Tell him that he's highly exalted. High above all things.

Praise the Lord, my soul. Honor the Lord, my soul. Exalt the Lord, my soul. Praise the Lord, my soul. All my inmost being praises holy name. Praise the Lord, my soul. All that I am praises holy name. Praise the Lord, my soul. Praise Him. Praise Him. Praise your Creator. Come on, speak words of praise. Speak words of praise. Speak words that set Him apart. Speak words that exalt Him. Shabo Yosita Rabo Yoshika. You are my God. You are my God, and I honestly seek you. I thirst for you. I long for you. I long for you, Lord. I long to see you in my life. I long to see you in my life. I long to see you in my life. I long to see you in my family. I long to see you in my family, Lord. I long to see you in my children, Lord. Tell Him where you long for Him. Tell Him you know best where you long for the Lord. Tell Him if you long to see Him in your work, tell Him. If you long to see Him in your business, tell Him. If you long to see Him in your house, tell Him. If you long to see Him in your home, tell Him. Tell Him if you long to see Him in your life, in your children, in your marriage, in your relationships, in your nation. Tell Him where you long to see Him. We long for you. We seek for you, our awesome God, our powerful God, our loving God, our caring God. We long to see you. Yes, tell Him. Sharabosi kararaboshete. We long to see you, mighty Father. For those that are sick, Lord, they long to see your hand. For those that are in pain, they long to see your hand. For those that have been abused, they long to see your hand. For those that have been cheated, they long to see your hand. For those that have been brought down unfairly, they long to see your hand. For those that have lost their loved ones, they long to see your hand. For those that have lost their friends, they long to see your hand. Lord, we long for you. Tell Him where you long. He's a God who comes and brings peace, and brings life, and brings restoration, and restores that which has been lost. Whatever you long for, God can feel that longing. Because He's a loving God. He's a caring God. He's a mighty God. He's mighty. He's loving. He cares. I'm here to tell you He cares. Somebody is out there and you feel your life has no meaning. You've been rejected. You've applied for jobs and you've been rejected. They've told you you do not measure up. But God is saying today that He cares for you. He's saying today that in the right time, He will come out for your life. And everything shall be transformed in your life. He cares. He's not left you. He cares. He's not thrown you outside. He cares. Even when everybody else feels and seems like they don't care, God says, I care.
I'll see you rise, says the Lord. I'll see you prosper, says the Lord. I'll see you get to a high level, says the Lord. I'll see you through. It's just a patch that you're going through, but I'm going to see you through, says the Lord. And when that time comes, you'll rejoice. All your tears shall be wiped away. When that time comes, you shall speak of me. You shall get out and proclaim my word and give testimony for that which I have done for you, because I'll do it not because you're the perfect candidate, but I'll do it because you are my child. I will do it because I love you. I'll do it because I care for you. And that's what God is saying. Shekabasi cares.

My mouth is filled with your praise. My mouth declares your splendor all day. My mouth is filled with your honor, your worship. It praises you all day. My mouth exalts you, Lord. It praises you all day. Come, Lord, and fill up my heart. Come, Lord, and fill up my heart. Come, Lord, and restore my life. Come, Lord, and restore us. Come, Lord, and minister to us. Come, Lord, and increase us. Increase us in all that we do. Increase us in the way we minister, in the way we serve. Increase us, Lord. Increase us, Lord. Increase us, Lord. Help us touch lives. Help us restore lives. Help us, Lord. Rika satabara yesikaya. Shemonda rabosi tararabaya. He's a good God. He's a good God.

is my strength. He's your strength. Tell him that. Today we are honoring God. We are honoring God. We are telling him of that which he is, which is great, which is mercy, which is favor, which is goodness. That is who he is. Tell him. Tell him. You're our strength in the time of need. You're our strength. You're our strength. You're our strength, Lord. You're our strength, Father. You're our strength, Lord. You're the one who directs us. You're our strength, Lord. It's you we rely on. It's you we rely on. It's you we rely on, Lord. We don't rely on anything else. We don't rely on anyone else. We rely on you. You are our strength. We trust in you. We trust in you. You're our strength. You're our refuge. Psalms 46 tells us that God is our refuge and strength, an ever-present help in trouble. Therefore, we will not fear, though the earth give way and the mountains fall into the heart of the sea, though its waters roar and foam and the mountains quake with their surging. God is our refuge and strength. There is a promise for us to know that God is our refuge. When trouble is everywhere, he says, come. He says, come, I'll protect you. He says, come, I'll give you shelter. I'll give you food. I'll make sure you are safe. I'll put you in a fence where the enemy cannot touch you. He's your refuge. He's your strength, an ever-present help in time of trouble. If there's nothing that gives you confidence, let this give you confidence. He is your ever-present help. He will help you. There's somebody who's been threatened at work, and they have told you that you will not stay long. But God says, I will help you. I'm your ever-present help in time of trouble. There's somebody whose marriage is falling apart, and God says, I will help you. I'm your ever-present help in time of trouble. There's somebody who has been given a notice of eviction, and God is saying, I'm your ever-present help in time of trouble. I'll help you. There's somebody who has lost hope for life, and you're wondering, what is this life? Of what purpose am I here on earth? God is saying, I am your ever-present help. In time of trouble, I'll help you. I'll raise you up. I'll protect you. I'll give you hope. I'll give you peace. I'll restore your life. I'll give you understanding. I'll give you that which you seek for. I'll give you that which you've cried for. I'll give you that which you've prayed for, which you've fasted for, which you've called on me for long. I will give you that. I'll come in the midst of the storm because I'm your ever-present help in the time of need.

Trust Him. Trust Him. Trust Him to come to your rescue. Tell Him that, Lord, I trust in You. Tell Him, be specific in that which in which you're trusting Him, in which you want Him, in which you need that word to speak to you that is your ever-present help. Tell Him that situation that you're experiencing. Tell Him. Tell your Lord and Savior. Speak to Him. He will help you. He will help you. He will help you. He will save you. He will restore you. He will give you hope. He will refresh you.

you will not fear, even when the earth gives way. You will not fear, because he's your ever-present help. You will not fear. You will not fear. Even when circumstances feel like they are here to drain you, you will not fear, because God is there for you. The Lord is with me, I will not be afraid. The Lord is with me, I will not be afraid. Go on and speak that word. Say, the Lord is with me, I will not be afraid. The Lord is with me in my studies, I will not be afraid. The Lord is with me, I will not be afraid. I will get the tuition that I'm looking for in my studies, I will not be afraid. Go on and tell him. Tell him that he is with you. Speak that, declare it, and say, the Lord is with me, I will not fear what they have said, that I have a mouth to live. Say, the Lord is with me, I will live and not die. The Lord is with me, I will be healed. The Lord is with me, I will be restored. The Lord is with me. Go on and tell him that in which he is with you. Tell him about that workplace where he is with you. You will not be afraid. You will not be afraid. The Lord is with you. Do not be afraid. The Lord is with you. The Lord is with you. The Lord is with you. His hand is with you. His mercy is with you. His favor is with you. His love is with you. He's there for you. Trust him. Trust him and declare it upon your life, saying, the Lord is with me. The Lord is with me. The Lord is with me. He will help me. He will take me to another level. He will restore my soul. He will restore that which has been broken down. He will restore my heart. He will restore my heart, which has been broken. He will restore my salvation. Even if I had fallen, he will restore me and take me to another level. He will restore me. He will restore my thoughts. He will restore my state. That's what God is going to do. He's going to restore everything. And you had thought it is finished, but God says, I'm starting a new chapter. God says, I'm starting a new chapter. I speak new beginnings into your life. Lord, we declare new beginnings in the name of Jesus. We declare new beginnings in the name of Jesus. We declare new beginnings in the name of Jesus. Tell the Lord where you're looking for a new beginning. Tell him where you want a new beginning. Tell him. Tell him where you're seeking that beginning, where you're seeking something new. Tell him. Tell the Lord. He's able. He's able. Tell him. Tell him. He's able. He's able. He's able to start you afresh. He's able. He's the Lord who holds. He takes you. His word says that I take hold of your right hand. Isaiah 41:13. For I am the Lord your God who takes hold of your right hand and say to you, do not fear. I will help you. He has said, he will take you by the hand. And he tells you, do not fear. I will help you. It's possible. It's possible. It's possible. Good days are possible. Days of joy are possible, and they are coming. Because he says he will help us. He will help us through our trouble. He will help us through our pain. He will help us through the times of sickness. He will help us through with our children, even when they are running astray. He says, I will help you. I will help you. I will help you. I'll restore you. I'll give you peace. I'll give you joy. I'll make things new. Do not fear.
I will help you. All is possible with the Lord. All is possible with the Lord. And I declare that in the name of Jesus. Possibilities. Possibilities. We declare possibilities. We declare possibilities. In the name of Jesus. Possibilities. Things are possible. Things are possible. Joy is possible in your life. Hope is possible. Peace is possible. You're out there and you've been dragged to court and you feel those that have dragged you there are so powerful. But God says, it's possible. I can help you. I will help you. I will help you. It's possible. I'll help you through that disciplinary committee when you're at work and there's a case that is waiting to bring you down. God says, I will help you. Our God who helps. Our God who helps. He's the one we are talking about here. He's the one we are describing here. The one who helps. The Almighty God. The one we exalt. The one we honor. The one we love. The one we've chosen to lift up today. That's the Lord we are talking about. He says, I will help you. I will take you on another level. Be not afraid, my child, because I am with you. My friend, my king, my comforter, my Lord, exalt you, exalt you, exalt you, I exalt you, I thank you, I thank you, Jesus. He's there, He'll help you. Believe the Lord, believe the Lord.

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You are reclaiming your design. You descend as fire to purify.

0: for the harvest is here. The Lord has said it, and he has done it. You have said it, God.
1: Just tell him, sing to him the words of this song.

0: Now, Mr. Smith, if you take away all the witnesses and the murder weapon with my client's fingerprints, there really is no evidence. Is that not true?
1: Well, there's the written confession.
0: Okay, other than that, too.
1: I guess without all that evidence, there is no case.
0: Thank you, Your Honor. I rest my case.
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0: Well, bummer for you. You'll get my bill in the morning.
6: 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Are you prepared? The Bible says that Jesus speaks to the Father in our defense. Are you trusting Jesus with where you'll spend eternity? Another message from Lifeline Productions, located on the web at lifelinepro.com.

We exalt you, King of Heaven. We exalt you, our King, our Creator. I want us to take time and praise the Lord. Praise the name of the Lord. Speak words of praise to God. Speak words of honor to God. Speak words that exalt Him. Praise your Creator. Praise your Creator, the one who made you, the one who created the heavens and the earth. Praise Him. Praise Him. Praise the Lord. We praise you, Lord, because you are the Lord, and you alone are the Lord. We praise you, the one who made the heavens. We praise you, the one who made the highest heavens. We praise you, the one who made the heavenly hosts. We praise you, the one who made the stars, the moon, the sun. We praise you, Lord, who made the galaxies. We praise you, Lord, who made everything in the atmosphere. We praise you, Lord, who created the earth, the one who created the earth, the oceans are under your control. You, the Lord, who created the plants, the trees. You're the one who created everything, Lord of heaven, the birds in the sky. You created us, people, men, in your own image. We praise you. We praise you, Lord, the Creator. Shakabarebosita, you give life to everything. You give life to those on the earth. You give life to the creatures in the sea. We praise you. We worship you. We exalt you. And the multitudes of heaven, they worship you. The angels in heaven, they worship you. The beings in heaven, they worship you. And we join in worship to you tonight. We join in worship, Lord. We join in worship. We join in exaltation. We join to lift your name on high, saying there is none like you. Saying there is none like you. Saying there is none like you. You're the Alpha and Omega. You're the beginning and the end. It all begins with you. It all ends with you. And we worship you, the beginning and the end. We praise you, the beginning and the end. We lift your name on high, the beginning and the end. We lift your name above all things, the beginning and the end. We lift your name above all, above men that have been praised, above people that have been exalted, above things of the earth that have been exalted, above the wealth of the earth, above gold and silver. We exalt you. Above all wealth, all stones of value, we exalt you. Above all cars that we drive, above all the wealth, all the houses that we stay in, that glamour, we exalt you above all that. Because, Lord, you're far beyond. We cannot equal you to that, Lord. And we praise you. And we exalt you. And we lift your name on high. Our Father, our Creator, the one who created us, the one who created the heavens and the earth. Go on and praise Him. Go on and praise your King. Go on and praise your Creator. Go on and praise the one who blesses you with wisdom. Go on and praise the one who blesses you with understanding. Go on and praise the one who blesses you with knowledge. Go on and praise Him, the one who has blessed you with life, the one who has blessed you with a family, the one that has blessed you with a spouse, the one that has blessed you with children, the one that has blessed you with a job, the one that has blessed you with a business, the one that has blessed you with good health, the one that has blessed you with good friends, the one that has blessed you, the one that has blessed you, the one that has given you grace, that when people see you, you're favored. Praise the one who created you. Praise the Heavenly Father. Praise the King of Kings. Praise the Lord of Lords. Praise Him right now. Praise Him. Praise Him. Praise His name. Exalt His name. We praise you, the one who gives us peace. We praise you, the one who heals our disease. We praise you. We praise you. We praise you tonight, Lord of Heaven. Praise that Creator. Praise Him. Praise Him, the Almighty God. We praise you, Almighty God. We praise you, Almighty God. We praise you, Almighty God. Who is like you? Lord God Almighty, who is like you? There is none.
There is no God like you. The earth has gods that it has created. But you are the supreme. You are the almighty. And you are the one that we praise tonight. We lift our hands to you. We lift our lives to you to praise you. You, Lord, are mighty. You, Lord, are mighty. You, Lord, are faithful. You, Lord, are merciful, and we praise you tonight. You, Lord, are awesome, and we praise you tonight. You, Lord, are worthy, and we praise you tonight. Go on and praise God. Praise the Lord. Worship the Lord. Speak words of praise. Speak words of worship. Speak words of honor. Speak words exalting the Most High God. We exalt you. We exalt you. We exalt you, the Alpha and Omega. We exalt you, the King of Kings. We exalt you. We exalt you. We praise you. We praise you. We praise you tonight, Lord. We praise you. We praise you. We praise you, the healer. We praise you, the comforter. We praise you, our strength. We praise you, our deliverer. We praise you, Jehovah. We praise you, Jehovah. We praise you, Jehovah. We praise you, Jehovah. We praise you. Go on and praise God. Go and praise Him. The triumphant God we praise. The triumphant God we praise. The faithful God we praise. The faithful God we honor. Take your glory, Father. Take your glory, Father, because that's what you deserve. Take all glory because it belongs to you. Take all glory because that is yours. It is yours. Take it, Lord. Take it all. Take it all. You deserve it all. You deserve all the praise. You deserve all the honor. He's our refuge. He's our refuge. You're our mighty rock. You're our refuge. Shababa sikereboshita baba. I want us to take time and wait on God. Wait on God. Just be silent and wait on God.

You're a king. You're a king. You're our friend. You love us. For all that we've done, Lord, that is not right in your sight, we ask you to forgive us. Where we have walked wrong, we ask you to forgive us. Where we have not stood for you, we ask you to forgive us. In our study of Jeremiah, I want us to look at something tonight. Chapter 29, verse 11, we looked at the scripture, which says, "For I know the plans that I have for you, declares the Lord, plans for welfare and not for calamity, to give you a future and a hope." I'll read that again. "For I know the plans I have for you." God is telling the people of Israel, while they're in captivity, they've gone for captivity for 70 years, that they have to be in captivity. And he's telling them, "I know the plans I have for you." He's telling them, "Serve your 70 years. I know the plans I have for you. Serve the time that may not be peaceful. I know the plans I have for you. And there are things that you're going through in life, but God says he knows the plans he has for you. And he declares that there are plans for welfare. Welfare means peace. They are plans that are good. They are not for calamity. They are not for destruction. God is saying that he has good plans for you. And in these plans, there is no evil. Because he's a righteous God. In his plans, it's well-being. In his plans, it is life. In his plans, it is prosperity. In his plans, it is movement to a better level. And he says, he plans to give you a future and a hope. Someone is out there and you had lost all hope. And you're wondering, what is life? Does it still matter? And I want us to pray tonight. Go ahead, speak to God tonight. Talk to the Lord. Whatever it is, Lord, we come before you, for your children, for their circumstance, somebody who felt like there's no plan. But Lord, you say that you know the plans that you have for us. Lord, it is for you to know and execute. And in somebody's life who had given up, Lord, may you come and give them hope. Restore hope to let them know that it's still possible to succeed in life. To let them know that it is not the end. That facing trouble, facing 70 years of captivity does not imply that God has forgotten you. That facing lack does not imply that God has forgotten you. Lord, come and strengthen somebody and let them know that you are with them. That you shall not leave them, you shall not forsake them. That you wish the best for them, that your plans are good for them. They are not of calamity but of welfare. That Lord of heaven, you know the future. And we want to place the future in your hands. Sometimes we cry. Sometimes we wail. Sometimes we are afraid. Sometimes, Lord of heaven, we do not know of what purpose we are here on earth. Sometimes we are confused. And we feel like years are passing by. And we feel like we are growing old. But we do not know what we are supposed to be in life. What we are supposed to do in life. And mighty God, we cry and pray that you reveal to your children, reveal to somebody, speak to somebody about their future, speak to somebody about their life,
Speak to somebody, Lord, and restore hope. Restore hope that had gone. Lord, some of us have worked hard. We've done all sorts of jobs. We've done all sorts of work. We've done all sorts of businesses. We've made all sorts of plans, and nothing seems to work. But God, we ask you, we pray, we plead, we ask you to strengthen us, to make a path, create a way, show us that future, restore the hope that had gone, and let us know that you're with us, and you shall hold us together, and you shall help us move forward, and you shall help us prosper, because you know the plans that you have for us. And your word has said that. And the plans of hope. What plans do you have? Tell God about them. And get into the will of God.

Listen to her heart's Lord. Listen to her plea, Lord. Listen to her cry, Lord. These lords we want to see. We want to see progress. We want to see growth. We want to see excellence. We want to move forward. Hear our cry.

Yes, Lord. Yes, Lord. Yes, Lord. Restore hope to somebody that had lost hope. Restore life to somebody that had lost meaning. To somebody that felt they are left alone. Restore hope. Give direction. Make things new. Make things new. Make things new. For a marriage that had died, make things new. For a relationship that had gone bad, make things new. Shibositara baba yesia. Shikarabositerebosita baba yesia. Make things new, Lord. Make things new. Make things new, Heavenly Father. Make things new for somebody. Make things new for somebody.

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Your past shall not describe you. Your past shall not determine who you are. We declare new beginnings in the name of Jesus.

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They will soar on wings like eagles. They will run and not grow weary. They will walk and not be faint. I want you to declare that upon your life today. Declare that word upon your life today. Upon your life. Upon aspects concerning your life. Those who hope in the Lord, not those who hope in men, not those who hope in connections, but those who hope in the Lord. Not those who hope in wealth, in the things they have. No, those who hope in the Lord, they will renew their strength. It means strength has been gone. It means it has been falling. But when you hope in the Lord, you renew your strength. You soar on wings like eagles. You will run and not grow weary. You will walk and not be faint. Lord, we believe in you. We trust in you. Renew our strength. Renew the strength of our salvation. Renew our physical strength. Renew our mental strength. Renew our strength, Lord of heaven. For your word says that those who trust in the Lord, they shall renew their strength. We trust you, Lord. We trust you, Lord. So let that fall upon us, a renewal. A renewal. Declare a renewal that you want to see in your life. Declare the things that you want, new beginnings, the things you want energy to sprout again. Speak those things. Tell God about it.

Yes. Yes. Renew relationships. Yes. Yes. Renew. Renew, Heavenly Father. Renew. Renew finances. Renew our finances, Lord. Renew our flows of income. Renew. Renew, God of heaven. Increase us. Increase us. New beginnings. Time of lack ends in the name of Jesus. Time of plenty comes in the name of Jesus. Renew for new beginnings. The power of the Lord comes upon us for new beginnings. The grace of God surrounds us for new beginnings. And we partake that in the name of Jesus. We partake that in the name of Jesus. We partake that in the name of Jesus. We partake that in the name of Jesus. We partake that in the name of Jesus. For those who trust in the Lord shall renew their strength. They shall soar on wings like eagles. They shall walk and not faint. They shall run and not be weary. They shall walk and not faint. We shall not faint. However tough this world is, you have given us the power to walk and not faint. However much things chase us in this world, you have given us the power. We shall run and not grow weary, because we are your children and we love you and we exalt you. Thank you, Jesus. Thank you, Father. Thank you, Holy Spirit. Thank you, King of Glory. Thank you, King of Honor. Thank you, the Mighty God, the Wonderful Counselor, the Great I Am. Thank you. Thank you. Thank you for new beginnings. Thank you for new beginnings. Somebody is getting a new job. Somebody is getting a new placement. Somebody is getting a new assignment. Somebody is getting a new direction. Somebody is getting a new hope. We take victory. We take victory. We take victory. We take victory. We take victory. We take victory. We take victory. Thank you, Father. Thank you, Holy Spirit. Thank you, Father. Thank you.

Father, have your way. Just say that with me. Have your way, Lord. Have your way in my life. Have your way in my finances. Have your way in my family. Have your way in my marriage. Have your way in my relationship. Have your way with my work, with my business, with my ideas. Have your way, Lord, just have your way. Have your way with me. Have your way. Have your way with my talent. Have your way with my potentials. Have your way. Have your way. Have your way. Just have your way with me, Lord. Have your way with me.

do this together finally. As you surrender yourself and personalize it, say, oh Lord, have your way in me. Oh Lord, have your way in me. It's me, I'm here, and have your way in me. For your word says that you work in us both to will and to do of your good pleasure. We cannot even will to do good things on our own, but you will work it in us. Father, work it in us. Have your way in me. Oh Lord, have your way. Can we sing it together?

0: Here you go, kids. Hope this helps your food drive.
1: Wow! Thanks, mister!
2: Whoa, you gave them $20?
0: Yeah. Did you see the expression on their faces?
2: Well, they were pretty surprised.
0: Most people would only give a buck, but not me. You know, it's things like this that get a person into heaven.
2: Really? Where did you hear that?
0: It's in the Bible, I guess.
2: Where in the Bible does it say that being good will get you into heaven?
0: Well, I don't know, but it's a generally well-known fact.
2: Well, if being good is all that's needed to get into heaven...
0: Yeah?
2: Then why did Jesus have to die on the cross?
0: Well, I don't know. I never thought about that before.
2: You know, Bob, Jesus said, I am the way. No man comes to the Father except through me.
0: Yeah?
2: Considering that heaven and hell are both one-way tickets, don't you think you ought to look into why Jesus died a little bit more?
0: You mean that $20 isn't going to get me into heaven? Kids! Hey, kids!
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0: Welcome to the game show, For Heaven's Sake. Today's contestants will compete to see whose sin is unforgivable. Our contestants are Frank and Alex. Okay, Frank, tell us your sin.
1: I told my wife I lost my wedding ring, but actually I hawked it at a pawn shop to pay off my gambling debts.
0: Wow, the judges rate that unforgivable. Alex, it's now your turn.
2: Well, some coworkers and I made fun of this guy, and we beat him up. And then we killed him, even though he didn't deserve it.
0: Alex, that's something no one would forgive.
2: Actually, one person did forgive us. The guy we killed said, "Father, forgive them, for they know not what they do."
3: Have you done something that you think God will not forgive? Even when Jesus was being crucified, he forgave those.

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0: Welcome to the Derek Prince Ministries podcast, helping you to grow stronger in God. For more than six decades, best-selling author and Bible teacher Derek Prince has been a source of inspiration for millions of believers around the world. You too can benefit from his compelling biblical insights. And now, Derek Prince.
1: In previous talks, we looked at the nature of man as originally created by God. We saw that man is a triune being, created in the likeness of a triune God, and that the three elements of man's personality are spirit, soul, and body. We looked at the changes produced in man in every area of his being by his rebellion against God. His spirit died, his soul became infected with rebellion, and his body became subject to corruption, decay, and death. And now we've been looking at God's program to restore man through the miracle of regeneration. We're looking in detail at how regenerated man is intended to function, how each element of his total personality should function, and how they should relate to each other. In my two previous talks, I've outlined the functions of the spirit and the soul. Let me briefly recapitulate. The three functions of the Spirit are all God-related. They are worship, fellowship, and revelation. The three functions of the soul are all self-centered. They are will, intellect, and emotions. Today, I'm going to speak about God's program for the third element of man, the body. Here we come up against a fact of church history and theology that sometimes there's been an unscriptural tendency amongst Christians to underestimate the importance, the beauty, the significance, and the glory of God's program for the body of the believer. There's been a tendency to kind of write the body off as something evil and unworthy that we almost need to be ashamed of, and to try and live as though, practically speaking, we didn't have bodies. I think possibly this is in some measure associated with the philosophy or the outlook that's called asceticism, though I don't believe all ascetics necessarily had that view. But I want to say that it's not the way the Scripture speaks about our body. I want to turn first to Psalm 139, verses 13 through 16, where David marvels at the nature of his own body and praises God for it. This is what he says. For you created my inmost being. He's speaking, of course, to the Lord. You knit me together in my mother's womb. I praise you because I am fearfully and wonderfully made. Two beautiful words, fearful and wonderful. The marvel of God's creation in the human body is awesome. It's awe-inspiring. It's also wonderful. Your works are wonderful. I know that full well. And where David says there, your works, he's speaking specifically about his physical body. My frame, or my physical body, was not hidden from you when I was made in the secret place. It blesses me to think that God had a secret place, that he made our frame, that it was kind of a secret that he was keeping hidden until he could reveal it. Then David goes on, when I was woven together in the depths of the earth, your eyes saw my unformed body. That's a staggering thought. We read at creation that God formed man of the dust or the clay, so his physical body comes from the earth. But I understand David's words here to mean that God carefully prepared in the earth the various constituent elements that were going to form man's body. Let me read those words again. When I was woven together in the depths of the earth, your eyes saw my unformed body. Then he goes on, all the days ordained for me were written in your book before one of them came to be. So God has a plan that originates in eternity for the human body. He carefully prepared the constituent elements that were to form the human body, and he has a program for every day of our life. That's a staggering thought, isn't it? It should give us a very different concept of what our bodies mean to God. Now, God designed man's body for one supreme purpose, and if we don't see this, we miss it all. The body of the regenerated believer is designed to be God's temple, God's dwelling place, the place where he lives. Paul states this so clearly in 1 Corinthians 6:19 and 20. Do you not know that your body is a temple of the Holy Spirit who is in you, whom you have received from God? You are not your own. You were bought at a price. Therefore, honor God with your body. It's important to understand that when Jesus bought us with his precious blood shed on the cross, he didn't buy part of us. He bought us all, spirit, soul, and body. He redeemed total humanity. He gave himself totally that he might redeem us totally. The body is included in redemption, and it is redeemed for a specific purpose, that it may be the special dwelling place, the temple of God, through the Holy Spirit. God, Almighty God, the only true God, indwells each sanctified believer in his body through the Holy Spirit. You see, there's another side to this. When Stephen spoke to the Jewish council in Acts chapter 7, verse 48, he said this, "The Most High does not dwell in houses made by human hands." God does not live in any physical temple. He does not live in a synagogue, a church, a chapel, or any such place. He may visit them when his people are there, but his dwelling place is the body of the redeemed believer. And there's a certain area in the body which God has set apart for the dwelling place of his Spirit. It's called in Scripture the innermost part. Let me just give you two passages which speak about this innermost part as the part of the body which God particularly occupies. Proverbs 20, verse 27, "The spirit of man is the lamp of the Lord, searching all the innermost parts of his being." So the Spirit dwells in the innermost parts of man's being. The Hebrew says the innermost chambers. But in John chapter 7, verses 38 and 39, Jesus says something even more specific. He says, "He who believes in me, as the scripture said, from him his innermost being shall flow rivers of living water." But this he spoke of the Spirit, whom those who believed in him were to receive. So he's talking about the place where the Holy Spirit will dwell in the believer. The translation that I read says, "from his innermost being." The King James translation is much closer to the original. It says, "from his belly." Now, I could understand that people think, well, the belly is somewhat vulgar and unrefined, and we shouldn't talk about it in terms of sacred things. But the word used in Greek means a hollow or a concave place. Interestingly enough, the same root word is used in the Latin language as the word for heaven. And heaven, as we know, is a concave place. And heaven is God's dwelling place in the physical universe. So heaven is God's dwelling place out there. But there's a concave place somewhere in the innermost part of man, somewhere that we could perhaps call the belly, which is where the Spirit of God dwells. And those of us who've experienced the power of the Spirit, we know that there are at certain times when the moving of the Spirit begins from that innermost part of our being. Now, let's go on with God's purpose for the body. Our physical members are to become slaves or instruments of righteousness. First, the Holy Spirit takes up his dwelling place, then our bodies become his instruments. Romans 6:19. "I am speaking in human terms because of the weakness of your flesh. For just as you presented your members as slaves to impurity and to lawlessness, resulting in further lawlessness, so now present your members, your physical members, as slaves to righteousness, resulting in sanctification or holiness." So God's program for our physical members is that we present them to him as slaves, absolutely to do his will. The King James says, as instruments. And through this, they become sanctified. When presented to God without reservation, our bodies become sanctified and worthy temples of the Holy Spirit. I just want to present to you one more vitally important fact about the body of the regenerated believer as God's temple. Let me put it this way, simply and briefly. God accepts responsibility for the maintenance of his appointed temple. When our body is offered to God without reservation as a dwelling place for his Holy Spirit, when our members are yielded to him without reservation as slaves or instruments to do his will, then God says, "All right, since the body is mine, I'll accept responsibility for its maintenance and its well-being, both in this life and in the next. Listen to what Paul says in Romans 8:11. And if the Spirit of Him who raised Jesus from the dead is living in you, you notice that's the basis, that the Holy Spirit is living in us, in our physical bodies. He who raised Christ from the dead will also give life to your mortal bodies through His Spirit who lives in you. Notice it's our mortal bodies, not the body we will have after resurrection, but even in this life. Because our bodies have become the temples of the Holy Spirit, and the Holy Spirit is dwelling in us, the same power is now living in our bodies that raised the dead body of Jesus from the tomb. And God says that power will give life. It will impart vitality, vigor, strength, wholeness to your physical bodies. And then, of course, there's the final transformation of our bodies, for which we're waiting till the return of the Lord. Just let me read that briefly in Philippians 3:20 and 21. But our citizenship is in heaven, and we eagerly await a Savior from there, the Lord Jesus Christ, who by the power that enables Him to bring everything under His control, will transform our lowly bodies so that they will be like His glorious body. That's the culmination of God's program for the body of the redeemed believer. Present, we have a lowly body, but when Jesus comes, if we are truly His, He'll transform that lowly body into a glorious body that's like His own glorious body.
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Yes, my brother, my sister, I don't know what's going on in your prayer life, but banji kufe tugezezake mirundi mingi no ulirango okoye ebyokusaba ngoli abikutamye and you want to quit on prayer. Ninjala kuzamu amanyi nti we serve a living God, a God who answers prayer. I don't know how many times you have prayed and you're not seeing any results, but we are commanded as Christians to pray without ceasing. That is our call. We need to wait on the Lord daily. And yes, it's also very important to know that the Lord is with you. 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

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Don't give up. The Lord is even nearer than he's ever been. Alikumpi. Alikumpi nyo nokusinga we yali abadde. And if you pray, believe. If you pray, believe in God that it is finished. Believe that it's done. Kubanga byonna biyinzika mwoyo Yesu ali waguru.

Hallelujah. Glory be to God. Thank you for joining us tonight for our prayer time. Thank you for joining us in our prayer room. And here we pray, here we believe God, and we speak to God. And I thank you for joining us wherever you are, whichever part of the world that you are, the people joining us from here in Uganda. Thank you for taking time to join us tonight. Everyone around, people joining in from the UK, from wherever you are, we thank the Lord for you. We bless the Lord for you. We exalt the Lord for you. And we don't take it for granted that we are alive today. For whatever God has taken you through today, exalt Him. For whatever God has taken you through, exalt Him. Honor the Lord. Worship the Lord. Praise His holy name. The Lord is good. His mercies endure forever. And here we worship. We worship Him in spirit and in truth. We exalt His name. We take time to speak to the Lord. And wherever you are, you can speak to God and He can hear. And it doesn't matter in what fashion you speak. Some may say that you pray just in conversation, He will hear. You pray with strength, He will hear. You will pray as you walk and move with strength, with energy, He will hear. You pray in any form, God hears. The intention here that we talk about is in your heart. What is with your heart, and how do you respond to that message that is sent to you by the Holy Spirit, who is in you, who dwells in you? And tonight, we want to pray. We want to talk to God. We want to spend some time before the Lord. It's important for us believers. It's important for us as Christians to always take time in the presence of the Lord. And I want you to just go ahead and speak words of worship to God. Worship Him in spirit. Worship Him in truth. Let your heart be poured out to Him. Let your heart be poured out to God. Let your spirit be poured out to Him. And you speak to Him. You worship Him. You exalt Him. You tell Him that He's good. You tell Him that He's highly exalted. You tell Him that He's marvelous. You tell Him that He's loving. Go ahead and speak something to the Lord tonight. And let God answer our cry tonight. Lord, we pray that you answer the cry of our hearts. We pray that you answer the cry of our hearts, Lord. And we exalt you tonight. We worship you. We lift your name on high. Because there is no other God but you. We proclaim your salvation today. We proclaim your salvation day after day. We declare your glory among the nations. There is no nation that is above you, King of Glory. We proclaim your name in Africa. We proclaim your name in Asia. We proclaim your name in Europe. We proclaim and declare your name in America, in South America, in Australia, in all places on this planet called Earth. We proclaim your name. We proclaim your name in the celestial, that there is nobody like you. We exalt you, King of Glory, and we lift your name. We proclaim your name. We worship you. Come on now, proclaim the name of the Lord. Speak about the name of the Lord. Speak about His might. Speak about His might. Speak about how great He is. Speak about the power that He has. For you are great, O Lord, and you are most worthy of praise. You are above all things. You are above all gods, the gods of the earth that have been blessed. None can match you. Because you are highly exalted. You are a mighty God. And we exalt you. Go on and exalt God. Exalt Him above all things. Above all those things we've called gods to us. Above success. Above wealth. Exalt God right now. Exalt His holy name. Exalt Him. Exalt Him.
Speak words exalting Him. Speak words in honor of Him. Speak words in worship of Him. Lord, we exalt You. Lord, we exalt You. All other gods are made by men, and they are just idols. But You, Lord, made the heavens and the earth, and You are a mighty God. Splendor and majesty are before You. Strength and joy are in Your dwelling place. And we exalt You, King of glory. Splendor and majesty lie before You. Strength and joy are in Your dwelling place. And we exalt the God of strength, the God who brings forth joy, the God of splendor, the God of majesty. That is who You are. We exalt You, King of glory. We exalt You, our friend, our Lord, our Creator. His name is excellent. His name is powerful. His name is worthy. His name is mighty. His name is the Lord Almighty. Come on, proclaim the name of the Lord. Your name is wonderful, Lord. Your name is wonderful, Lord. Your name is wonderful, Lord. There is no other name but Your name. There is no other God but You. We honor none but You. We exalt none but You. Give us hearts of worship, Lord. Give us hearts that exalt You, Lord. Give us hearts, mighty Father, that recognize You, Lord. Your name, Lord.

Shebosi karada boshita baba yese. Shikanda bose terebo yoshita rabo yosikaya. Go on and exalt God. Go on and exalt God. Go on and lift His name on high. Go on and lift His name on high. Lift His name on high. Lift His name on high. He's Jehovah Jireh. He's the King of Kings. He's the Lord of Lords. Worship Him. Exalt Him. Worship Him. Honor Him. We ascribe greatness to You. We ascribe to You, Lord, all nations. We ascribe to You all our lives. We ascribe to You glory and strength. It all belongs to You. It all belongs to God. All glory belongs to the Lord. And we give it to You, mighty God, tonight. We give You all the glory. We give You all the worship. We give You all the honor. Come on, take time and worship Him. Take time and speak words that worship Him. It's important for us to worship God, to give Him all the honor that He's due. Ascribe it to Him. Ascribe to the Lord the glory due His name. Worship the Lord in the splendor of His holiness. Shababasita rabakashiya. Shika satara boyoshiya baba. Side boko santara boyoshika rababaya. Go on, ascribe. Ascribe to God the glory that is due His name. That is due His name. Ascribe the glory that is due His name. That is worthy of His name. We honor many things on earth, but God is above. We glory in many things, but God is above. So it's time for us to ascribe the glory that is due His name. Shababasi tarabokosia. Shikebo santaraboyoshia. Help us, Lord, have hearts that honor You. Hearts that ascribe glory to You. Shikabasi terebosia.

The Lord reigns, and we worship Him. The Lord reigns, and we worship Him. The Lord reigns, and we worship Him. The Lord reigns, and we honor Him. The Lord reigns, and we exalt His name. The Lord reigns. He reigns over us. He reigns over the heavens and the earth.

Praise be to the name of God forever and ever. His word says, wisdom and power are His. Wisdom and power are the Lord's. Wisdom belongs to Him. Power belongs to Him. That is the God we serve. Wisdom and power belong to Him. They are His. And when we need to partake of them, we look for Him. We bring Him close to us. Because with Him we have wisdom. With Him we have power. Lord, help draw us close to You. Help us, Lord, to always draw close to You. Help us, Lord, to always stand close to You. To always do those things that honor You. Help us, King of glory. Help us, King of glory. Help us, Lord of heaven. Are you seeking for wisdom? Then seek the Lord. Are you seeking for understanding? Then seek the Lord. Are you seeking for power? Then seek the Lord, because He is the source of that, because all that is Him, all that belongs to Him. And mighty God, we seek You tonight so that we partake of that which is a blessing, so that we partake of Your power, so that we partake of Your wisdom, Lord. Help us, Lord. Help us, Lord. Help us, Lord. Help us, Lord. Help us, Lord. You're the one that we praise. You're our God. It's You that we honor. You are our God. It is You that we worship. You are our God. Come on and exalt Him. Come on and worship Him. Go ahead. Talk to God. Talk to God. Talk to Him. He's listening.

Shebosi karada boshita. Rie se tamboro kosi yeboshi karababa. Sereboshita, for whichever part of the world that you are, that you're joining in this prayer room, may God touch you. May God touch your heart. May God touch your life. May God restore hope for you. May God bring things forth, those things that you've been hoping for, praying for, longing for. Go ahead and talk to Him right now about them. Talk to God about your life. Talk to God right now. We lay our hearts bare to you.

Take charge, King of Glory. Tell God about your family. Tell God he's listening. Tell him about your family. Tell him about your family. He's listening. Turmoil that is going on in your family, talk to God about it. He's listening to you. He's going to help you. He's going to help your father, your mother. Whatever trouble they're going through, he's going to help them. Talk to God right now. He's listening. Shababa seteleboshia kanda baba. The wrangles that are looming shall not last forever. The troubles that you have in your family concerning property, they shall not last forever. God is going to bring something new. Talk to him about it. And he's speaking a word to someone right now. He's speaking a word about your family right now. There's a restoration that is coming. There is peace that is coming. There is favor that is coming. There is a new beginning. We lay our hearts to you. We lay them to you, Lord, and we ask you to take over. Shekaba santa da boyoshika baba. Si yerebo shita da baba.

He's there. He's there with you right now. He's listening. Lord, answer the cry of your children. Lord, answer the cry of your children. Answer the prayers of your children. Answer that person with the family trouble. Answer them. It could be at home, in your own household.

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God is watching over you. God has a plan for you. Do not fear. Do not be worried. God can restore your family. 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There can be a new beginning. Shababa seterebosia. 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Something new. Something new. Something new. New hope. New life. New beginnings. New beginnings. Trust in the Lord. New happenings in the name of Jesus. Shaba se kereboshita bababaye. He will never leave you nor forsake you. He will never leave you nor forsake you. He's your God. He's your friend. He's there for you. You just worship Him. You just exalt Him. You just talk to Him. He's there for you. Thank you for your blood, Lord. Thank you for your mercy. Thank you for your grace. Shababasindararaboshika. Mighty God, the greater I am.

Help us listen to you. Help us do your will. Help us recognize the opportunities you bring. Help us recognize the second chances that you've given to us. Help us recognize them, O Lord. When we're studying Jeremiah 26, we looked at a time, at a season, where Israel had fallen out of favor with God, and God was sending Jeremiah, and he told Jeremiah, you need to go and talk to these people. He actually told him, go and stand at the center of the temple, at the main center point where they will all listen when you're speaking. And he gave him a message, and he told him, when you're speaking, do not omit a word. Each and every word that I tell you, you will tell my people. And he said, perhaps they will listen, and everyone will turn from his evil way, that I may repent of the calamity which I am planning to do to them because of their evil deeds. The people of Israel had wronged God. They had fallen away. And we've read it numerous times in the Bible and through the books of the prophets where God is warning them again and again, and they did not listen. And this specific time, there is great grace abundant that God tells Jeremiah, you go and tell them and speak to them about what I'm going to do. And actually tell them to change, because I could probably take away the calamity, take away the judgment. He's giving them a second chance. He's giving them another opportunity, because he's a God of second chances. He's a God of new opportunities. He's the one who gives you another opportunity. When Jeremiah spoke to them, warned them, and told them that which would come if they do not turn, they decided to make a plot to kill him and destroy him. And of course, where it ends, there are a few people among the leaders who decide and say, you know what, we cannot kill this man because he's come out and spoken the truth. But here's the whole issue. God was gracious enough to give a second opportunity, to give another opportunity, that he can even change that which he was planning to do. Us as Christians today, we are living under the grace of God, and he's given us opportunities to change, opportunities to walk with him, opportunities. And I want us tonight to acknowledge that, thanking him for his grace, that he looks down on us and says, I'll have mercy on you. But also we take time to acknowledge and ask him to help us acknowledge and see the second opportunities. God has given you another opportunity for life. God has given you another opportunity for your family. God has given you another opportunity for your relationships, for your work. God has given you another opportunity that you are walking with him and serving him in salvation and in ministry, and you fell, and God says he's giving you another opportunity. You need to take it, because when you don't take it, judgment comes. When Israel refuses to take the warning and the second time or another opportunity, they were more than even. God's God always gave them another chance. When they fail to take it, they are prone to judgment, and they are taken into captivity by Babylon. And for us, there is judgment to come. But we can never say that God didn't give us another opportunity. This is another opportunity for us to walk with the Lord, to talk to him, and ask him to come and show himself strong in our lives, that we stick to him. Lord, help us realize those opportunities you're giving us. Help us, Lord, not to take your grace for granted. Help us, Lord, not to take you for granted. Help us, Lord, to change. And if we are to change, Lord, let us change completely. We take another turn. We repent of our evil life and walk with you, because, Lord,
That is what you desire of us. That is this, the grace that you've given us, that by your grace we do not remain the same, but we are transformed into better people that honor you, that worship you. Go on and ask the Lord that which you need to look close into and realize the second chance that God has given you. Things that had failed, and God says, I'm giving you another chance. I'm giving you another opportunity. Go ahead and talk to him about them. Go ahead and let him touch you. Lord, touch your people tonight. Touch your people tonight. Somebody who had not taken notice of that second chance, Lord, help them see tonight that it's actually you who gave them a second chance to life, and that they need to make use of it. Lord, help us make use of this grace, of that opportunity, the second chance you've given us, your children. Go on and talk to God. Go on and speak to the Lord. Speak to him to help you see. Open eyes, Lord, that we may see. Open eyes, Lord, that we may see that you love us and that you've considered us again and again, even when we're wrong. Lord, you come back and consider us. And you say, I'll give you another chance. Lord, we want to walk under your confines. We want to walk under your favor. We want to walk under your blood. We want to walk under your mercy. We want to walk, Lord, under your watch, because with you we know we are safe. We are slaves no more when we are with the Lord. We are captives no more when we are with the Lord. God helps us. God walks with us. God shows us something new.

Shabawosita Raboshika. Thank you for your grace. Thank you for your mercy. Thank you for your favor. Thank you for your love. Thank you for the second chances. Thank you for the opportunities you bring forth. Thank you for the families. Thank you for the grace. Thank you for the new beginnings. And we worship you. We exalt you. We exalt you. We exalt you, our God. We exalt you, our King. We exalt you, Lord. Shebo satara baba yesika. Take charge. Take charge of your children tonight. Take charge of that person that is listening in tonight, that is praying, that is in their prayer room or space or down on their knees praying and talking to you, Lord. Take charge of them and answer the cry of their hearts. We believe for testimony. We believe for great things. We believe for new things in our lives, Lord, with us, Lord. We trust in you. We walk with you. We believe in you. Come out, Lord, and fight for us. Come out, Lord, and rescue us. Come out, Lord, and be there for us. The Bible says he's our very present help in time of need. In whatever need that you have, tell God about it. Whatever need you have, he's there with you. He will not leave you. He will not forsake you. He will not let you go. Thank you, Jesus. Thank you, Jesus. Thank you, Jesus. Thank you, Jesus. Thank you, mighty God. The great I am. The King of kings, the Lord of lords. Thank you. Thank you. Even as we pray, Lord, we're opening our hearts to you. And we ask you to take over. Take over. Surrender your life to God. Surrender that part of your heart, even those things that you've been sticking with and saying it goes nowhere. May we, Lord of heaven, learn to walk under your grace. Shaba baba yesekere boshita baba yesia. Shaba setara bokoshita baba yesia. You are worthy. You are worthy. You are worthy.

Yes, praise be to God. I hope you're safe. I hope the Lord has kept you safe and sound. This is a day the Lord has made. We will rejoice. We will be glad in Him. And I thank God for yet another time in His presence. And forever, wherever you are, wherever you're joining us from, we thank you for taking time to join us for our time of prayer. We come to you live to pray, and we go before God and we speak to Him, and we lay our hearts bare before Him, and we believe that God answers prayer, that God answers our cry, that God answers our call. So irrespective of what you're going through, irrespective of what it looks like, we stand by the promises of God. And the promises of God are alive and anew each and every day. So we trust in the Lord. We believe in His power. We believe in His might. We believe that God will come out for you. And as we get into our time of prayer, I just want you to open your heart and you speak to God. God sees you in everything. God sees you. His eye is upon you. He is concerned about you, and He will not let you down. So we just want to take some time and go in His presence. Find comfort in His presence, because that is where the comfort is, in the presence of the Lord. That is where I want to be, in Your presence, O Lord. That is where I want to dwell, in Your presence, O Lord. In Your presence where there is peace. In Your presence where there is life. In Your presence where everything is possible. In Your presence where hope is restored. In Your presence where hope is birthed. In Your presence, Lord, where I find comfort, that is where I want to be. In Your presence, Lord, where I find comfort, where I find strength, where I find peace, where joy abounds. In Your presence, Lord, that's where I want to be. Because there You shall cover me. There You shall restore my hope. There You shall restore my life. There You shall uphold me. In Your presence, dear Lord. That is where I want to be, Lord. In that place that is filled with comfort. In that place that is filled with peace. In that place, Lord of heaven, where things happen, is where I want to be, Lord. In Your presence, where there is power. In Your presence where there is anointing, that is where I want to be. That is where I want to dwell, mighty God. In Your presence, Lord. In Your presence where comfort is found. That is where I want to be, dear Lord. Come on, tell Him that you long for His presence.
tell him that you long for his presence. For his presence to cover your life. For his presence to cover your life. For his presence to cover your children. God's presence can cover your children to the fullest, that they grow in his word. The Lord's presence can cover your children, that they stand for his word. The Lord's presence can cover them right now and set them apart. Lord, set our children apart. Set them apart, mighty Father. Set them apart, King of glory, and cover them with your presence. Because when we have your presence, we are safe. When we have your presence, we are safe. When we have your presence, no evil can touch us. Because we are covered under your blood. Shrika satablaya shika bababa. Shrese satalabo yoshikata labo yosikala yashita bala. Rike satala ye koshatia blakosita la baba. Shrileta satalabo kosheta ya kolida la basaya. Lord, your presence is what we seek for. Your presence is what we seek for. Because there we find comfort. And that you're the Lord that sees us. You see us at our point of need. And our point of need, Lord, is your presence, mighty Father. That wherever we go with your presence. That whatever we say with your presence. That wherever we approach with your presence. Because that is all that we need, oh God. I need your presence in my life. I need your presence in my life, dear Lord. I need your presence in my life, King of glory. I need your presence when I go out, Lord. I need your presence when I come in, Lord. I need your presence to surround me, Lord. Surround me with your presence, Father. Come on, ask the Lord to surround you with his presence. Ask the Lord to surround you with his presence right now. In his presence there is peace. The peace we seek for, Lord, we will only find in your presence. In his presence there is peace. The peace that we long for, we shall only find in the presence of God. Because that is where peace abounds. Shrika satablaya shika bababa. Shrika satablaya shika la bababa. Shrike sete bloko yo shatablaya sika. Oh, we need your presence. We don't need anything else but your presence. When we have you, we'll have everything. When we have you, we will be safe. When we will have you, we will have peace. When we have you, mighty God, all things are possible. When we have you, mighty God, everything is possible. Shrika satabla yashika bababa. Reshatabla kasata labo yoshika bababa. Shrika setabla yoshika. Call on the presence of God. Call on the presence of God. Call on him and he will fill you up. Call on him and he will restore you. Call on him and he will restore you. Call on him and he will give you life. Call on him and things will come back to normal. Call on him and he will restore your life. Call on him and he will restore your life. He has never failed. Our God has never failed. Our God has never failed. He will not fail you today. He will not fail you tomorrow. All you need is his presence.
You need His presence. His presence in your life. His presence in your home. His presence in your life. His presence in your children. His presence is all that you need. And everything shall be well. His presence. Call on the presence of God. Call on the presence of God. Call on the presence of God right now. Call on the presence of God. In His presence there is life. In His presence there is peace. In His presence we find life. In His presence we win battles. In His presence we find joy. In His presence we find healing. In His presence disease disappears. In His presence sickness disappears. In His presence hearts are healed. In His presence we find joy. In His presence we find peace of mind. In His presence we find direction. In His presence we see the future. In His presence prophecies are fulfilled. In His presence promises are fulfilled. In His presence blessings come. And that is what we seek for tonight, oh God. We seek for Your presence in our lives. We seek for Your hand, Lord of heaven, in our lives. Come on and feel us, Lord. Come on and feel us, Lord. Come on and feel us, King of glory. Come on and feel our lives. Lord, we call on You to feel our lives. We call on You to feel our lives. Feel our lives, King of glory. Feel our lives, King of glory. Feel our hearts, King of glory. Feel our ministry, King of glory. Feel our service, King of glory. Feel us, Lord of heaven. We seek Your presence tonight. We seek Your presence in our lives. Go on and call on the presence of God. Wherever you need Him, call on Him. And He'll come and restore you. Shrika satablaya shika baba baba. Call on Him and He'll come and fill you up. He has never failed. He has never failed. Your God has never failed. Your God has never failed. Cast all your anxiety to the Lord, because He cares for you. Cast all your fears to the Lord, because He cares for you. He cares for your life. He cares for your health. Cast your anxiety to Him. He cares for your children. Cast your anxiety to Him. He cares for your spouse. Cast your anxiety to Him. He cares for your work. Cast your anxiety to Him. He cares for you. He cares for you. He cares for you. He cares that you have children. He cares that you prosper. He cares that you excel. He cares that you reach. He cares for your health. He cares that you can walk well. He cares that you can breathe well. He cares for you. He cares that your business prospers. He cares that your work prospers. He cares that you meet the targets that you set. He cares for you, the Lord cares. So cast it all to Him. Cast your cares unto God, for He cares for you. Lord, we cast our cares to You. Lord, we cast our cares to You, mighty Father. We cast our anxieties to You, King of glory. Take them, Lord. Take them, Lord. Take them, Lord. Take them, Lord, and work. Take them, Lord, and work.
Shrika Satablaya Shika Babasiya. Give your anxieties to the Lord right now. When we give it to Him, He will handle it. When we give it to Him, He will restore. When we give it to Him, things shall be well. That is what God says to us. That is what God promises to us. We just got to give it to Him. We've just got to give it to Him. He cares. Cast the pain that you have to the Lord. Shreka Satablaya Shika Babaya Siha. Give it to the Lord and see Him work. Give it to the Lord and see Him work. He will work. He will help you. He will help you. Just give it to the Lord. He will help you. He will help you. Just give it to the Lord. Just give it to the Lord. Even as we get into another season of life, give it to the Lord. Surrender it to Him and see Him work. Surrender it to Him and see Him work. God says He'll help you. He will help you. Because if you cast your cares unto Him, He comes to your rescue. Shrika Satablaya Shika Bababaya Siya. Shrika Seteblaya Shika Labosita Lablabasiya. Shrika Satablaya Shika Blaya Siya. Give it to Him because He's your shepherd. Give it to Him because He's your shepherd who watches over you. He is your shepherd who watches over you. Cast your cares unto the Lord right now. Whatever it is, just cast it to the Lord right now. Tell Him, Lord, I hand it over to You. Tell Him, Lord, I hand over my marriage to You. Tell Him, Lord, I hand over my proposals to You. Tell Him, Lord, I hand over my projects to You. I hand over my building to You. I hand over to You, Lord. I hand over to You, Lord. I hand over my cares to You. I hand over my cares to You, Heavenly Father. Because I know You care. Because I know You care. Because I know You care. Hand over your cares to the Lord. Hand over your cares to the Lord. Somebody feels like life has gone too fast. And there's so much that you've not achieved. Hand it over to the Lord. Hand it over to the Lord. Hand it over to the Lord. Hand it over to the Lord because He cares. Hand it over to the Lord because He cares. Hand it over to the Lord because He cares. He's a God who redeems years. He's a God who redeems years. He's a God who adds more years. We have seen Him do it. We have seen Him restore. Shrika Satablaya Shika Babaya Siha. Shrika Siteblaya Shika Lablaba Siha. Shrite Satablakaya Shita Blabaya Siha. Your God shall do it for you. Your God shall do it for you.

He takes those and he helps. Shakarablosi talaba kasiyadaba. Shrikasatablaya shikatablabaya sikalabaya. The Lord is close to the brokenhearted. The Lord saves those who are crushed in spirit. The Lord is close to the brokenhearted. The Lord saves those who are crushed in spirit. The Lord will save you from that broken heart. The Lord will save you from that broken heart. Trust in Him. Trust in Him right now. Trust in Him right now. Trust in Him, He'll help you. Trust in Him, He'll help you. Trust in Him, all ye people. Trust in Him. Your God will help you. Your God will help you. Trust in Him. Yes. Sheba satalia bokoshi talaba. Shrika satablaya shikablabaya siya. Trust in Him. Trust in Him. Go close to Him and He'll come close to you. Draw near to God and He will draw near to you. Draw near to Him right now and He will draw near to you. Draw near right now to the Lord and He will draw near to you. Draw near to Him because He will draw near to you. Lord, we come near to You, Lord, because we want to be in Your presence. When we draw close to You, You will draw close to us. We want to be in Your presence, Lord. May Your presence cover us always. May Your presence fill us always. Yes. There's nothing like the presence of the Lord. There is nothing like Your presence, O Lord. There is nothing like Your presence, O God. When we are in Your presence, we are safe. When we are in Your presence, we have life. So we draw near to You right now. You may draw near to us, Lord. Shraka satablaya shika baba sitala baba. Shrika satayale boshatabla kasiala baba. Your presence is enough. Your presence is enough, O Lord. Your presence is enough, O God. Your presence is enough, O God.

God's presence is enough. In His presence is peace. In His presence is healing. In His presence is life. Partake that life right now. Partake that life right now. Receive healing now. May your hearing be restored.

restored in the name of Jesus. May your hearing be restored in the name of Jesus. May the deaf hear right now in the name of Jesus. Masses of the Lord are new every morning. The masses of the Lord are new every morning. And in His presence is peace. In His presence is peace. He's the Prince of Peace. In His presence is life. He's the giver of life. In His presence there is joy. In His presence there is healing. And He's the healer. In His presence is no darkness, because He casts it all out and brings light. Enjoy the light of the Lord. Enjoy the light of the Lord in your life. Shekasatablaya Shikababasiya. Shekasatablaya Shikababasiya.